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1: Make it hot!
0: We've got a little bit of that. And we got a little bit of you. So join me every Friday from 6 to 7 for the Reggae Soul Power Hour.

to the festival just to hang out with the bluegrass dudes. Till I sang a song by Dylan, they thought that was really rude. Then I did one by Clapton and the bass player, he got pissed. How was I supposed to know? Wasn't on their little list. I got the bluegrass blues.

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And that's why I sat down and wrote this here bluegrass song. So if you're ever up on Highway 49, see me wandering around, please don't kick my guitar, take me back to Loomis Town.

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0: It's dark, and we're wearing sunglasses. 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

0: 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I forgot to say from Felton.
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1: 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Amen.

Hey there, this is Enrico Bermano inviting you to set your alarm for 2 p.m. till 4 p.m. on Thursdays for a little mountain grass, a little bluegrass, a little stuff recorded right at a festival, a lot of live recordings. Enjoy. We'll see you then. Bye.

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Rock on! Mm-hmm.

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Hey there, this is Enrico Bermano inviting you to set your alarm for 2 p.m. till 4 p.m. on Thursdays for a little mountain grass, a little bluegrass, a little stuff recorded right at a festival, a lot of live recordings. Enjoy. We'll see you then. Bye.

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0: do. 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

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You gotta love it.

This song I wrote last summer sometime, we were playing in San Bernardino. We went and saw a fortune teller, and he laid it on me right where it all was. So I wrote a song called Tombstone Shadow.

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morning about half past five. 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

0: Spring's back, which means that it's the perfect time to check out the night skies and also telemetric transmission. 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

Anytime.

0: 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Boulder Creek Community Radio, serving all the San Lorenzo Valley from the skyline to the sea. My name is Tina Davey. This is Sunday Morning Live, here with you every Sunday morning from 11 to noon with a live guest at 11:30 a.m. And I'm joined here by show producer Bruce Bellocchio, who gets all of our talent here. Thank you, Bruce.
1: Yeah, when I can.
0: When you can. Well, you're doing pretty good because we're booked till, 2030?
1: Well, we have, actually we have an open date.
0: You do?
1: Yeah.
0: Where's that?
1: 7/12 coming up, two people canceled.
0: Oh, is that right? Okay, well, we got an open chair. We got an open chair with an open mic.
1: There we go.
0: If someone is gutsy.
1: Yeah.
0: And they have a couple songs, original songs we need.
1: We like a lot of original stuff.
0: Yeah, we don't have a bunch of cover songs here. Well, sometimes we do.
1: If you come on with, a couple of your originals that you want to get out there for the public, and then you have a couple of covers that you do, we're open to that.
0: Heck, why not? All right, well, we just heard North Mississippi All-Stars with Up and Rollin', and the song in there, they're talking about drinking mushroom tea. Have you had mushroom tea?
1: No, I've never had mushroom tea.
0: I wonder what it's like.
1: I've tried some of this mushroom stuff, and I'm not really keen.
0: You're
1: on
0: not sold
1: it.
0: On
1: no,
0: it?
1: No, I'm not keen on that. It's supposed to be good for your brain and all this other
0: That's
1: stuff.
0: That's right, it is. That's what I hear. That's what the studies say. But what do we know? We're not doctors. We just play them on the radio.
1: Yeah, we play them on the radio, right.
0: All right, well, who do we have coming up at 11:30 today?
1: We have
0: Lost Coast Duo. So these are a couple of local fellas, Sean Woodward, who... is a local here and a great guy, great photographer, and Arnez Courage.
1: Yeah.
0: So we will be hearing from them as they're tuning up in the lobby right now. I did hear from the Business Association of Boulder Creek Business Association, for the 4th of July, which is next Saturday, this coming Saturday.
1: Yeah.
0: They're looking for monitors who can be on the route to keep kids safe from running out and stuff like that.
1: Oh, good.
0: So if anybody wants a really good view of the parade, you can be on the street. The Boulder Creek Business Association does need extra monitors. They seem to be running low this year.
1: And do they give them a vest, right?
0: Yeah, I would think so.
1: Yeah, so
0: probably
1: yeah,
0: a beautiful, bright yellow vest.
1: Yeah, monitoring the kids.
0: Monitoring the kids.
1: A lot of candy gets thrown out on
0: that's
1: the streets,
0: right.
1: And the
0: that's
1: kids
0: right.
1: Out there, you got to be careful.
0: And you can't kick them. Can't kick the kids. That's one of the rules, I think.
1: Horses and cars.
0: Horses and cars. Yeah, we're going to be in a Boulder Creek radio station here. What are we called? Yeah, KBCZ will be in the parade.
1: You know that station, right?
0: I don't know. It's early. We had a lot of fun last night. We watched a swashbuckling film from I don't know when with Russell Crowe. It was like,
1: oh,
0: do you know
1: Russell
0: the one from like 1805 was supposed to be when they were on this big ship, and I just. The life those people must have lived.
1: Yeah.
0: I would get so sick being in the bowels of a ship like that, you know, with masts and, I mean, when they got bombed by a cannon, somebody's got to sew up all of those things as well as the people that were getting hurt. They got little kids on there, like working.
1: Working,
0: working kids. Glad that time is gone.
1: Over and done.
0: Over and done. All right, let's get a little music going here while we're waiting on our good friends in the lobby, and we'll be right back. Here is the Beatles with Free as a Bird.

0: Geez, trying to find the cords to these headphones so I can hear something. All right. Well, that was Susan Tedeschi there with Little by Little. Paul McCartney was before that. That was me. That was the guy. It was me. And the Beatles started us off with Free as a Bird. All right. Well, 11:19 here in the downtown studio. Like we were talking, Bruce and I, a few minutes ago, that we're going to be in the downtown Boulder Creek Parade. No. This is a great parade that happens in downtown Boulder Creek here. Yeah. About, I don't know how many thousands of people do you think there are in town?
1: It's a small town, actually. Yeah, maybe three.
0: I feel like it's like 5,000 people.
1: I don't know.
0: Could that be right? How do you count a group of people?
1: Let me Google that.
0: You and your Googling. Get over there and Google yourself. Have you ever Googled yourself?
1: Yeah. It's missing half of my life.
0: Is it? We'll fill it in. Tell him about it.
1: I thought about it.
0: Dear Google. So we're going to be in the parade, and we're going to be broadcasting the parade this year on Facebook. The Randy Man will conduct his Facebook Live. He sets it up on a tripod, so we get a really nice view from the bandstand where Big Bri and Aaron Sita will be emceeing, which they did last year. And what'd you find out on the Google? You want me to read it?
1: No. Well,
0: you read it.
1: It's your show.
0: Well, I know, but you got the information.
1: Okay. The population of Boulder Creek, California.
0: 4,091.
1: 4,600 to 5,400.
0: Oh, okay.
1: So that's you were pretty right.
0: That was close.
1: Yeah, really good.
0: But I don't know how many of them come into town. So maybe 3,000 people. Who's to say?
1: Who's to say?
0: Who's to say? So we will be broadcasting it on Facebook. So if you have relatives from out of town and your kids are going to be in the parade, it's a great thing to send them to the KBCZ page on Facebook.
1: That's really cool.
0: And, yeah, and then we'll have the whole parade there. You'll hear it. You'll see it. It'll be great. And then we will be here in the studio playing some fun 4th of July music. I'm not sure what that is yet, but maybe Ray Charles, America the Beautiful, stuff like that. That's a good version.
1: Yeah, that's what I was thinking you would do.
0: Yeah, yeah. So we'll be doing that. And then our float will be floating down Highway 9. Ooh. And Mountain Mama's going to be driving the truck this year. She is so great. She gave me a bunch of plums that I shared with a lot of people because from her lovely backyard. So thank you, Mountain Mama, if you're listening. Those plums were delicious. You didn't get any, Bruce. I didn't give any to you.
1: No. Thanks a lot, though.
0: Sure, anytime. I gave them to DJ Ray.
1: I have a huge plum tree in my front yard.
0: Oh, do you?
1: Oh, yeah.
0: You got any plums on them?
1: You know what? The raccoons get them before I do.
0: Actually, I was looking on the KBCZ Facebook page today, and there's a video of the underground wildlife bridge, I guess it is. Let's see, what is it called? And there's all kinds of wildlife walking through there. I think your friend needs you there. Let's see, take a look at it. It is the Animal Crossing, and they've seen about 1,000 animals going under Highway 17, and that just makes me so happy. It's the Highway 17 Wildlife Crossing, and it's underneath 17, and all kinds of animals, deer and fawns and raccoons, bobcats, and I'm sure a lot of other animals, our favorite animals, are just walking under 17, not getting killed. I love that. When stuff like that works, you're just so happy to be in where you are. All right, let's listen to a song real quick, and we will be right back with our talent today, who is Lost Coast Duo. We'll be back.

0: All right, that's them uppity blues women there. They can really play some serious harp. I wonder if George Galt may be listening, because he's good.
1: That sounded great, man.
0: Yeah, yeah, he is an amazing, well, he's not on that record, but we do have our very own excellent harmonica player in town named George Galt. He is one of the best. He's been in recording studios and Capitol Records in Hollywood.
1: That's right. He has.
0: Right. All right. Well, I want to thank Gidge for listening in. We appreciate you, Gidge Adams. You're one of the best, baby. One of the best. All right. We have a Lost Coast duo with us today. And so let's see what they're all about here. I'm just going to hit record and say hello to everybody. So let's open up some of the mics there and say hello. Hi, guys.
2: How are you?
0: Oh, good.
2: Oh,
0: yeah, let's get you here. Okay, are we talking right into that mic?
3: I think so.
2: We are.
0: Like right into it.
3: All right, we'll do what we can.
0: Okay. All right, so so you guys have been playing together for a little while. How did you all meet?
2: Well, a funny story. I saw an ad on Craigslist many years ago. And showed up for a gig to back somebody up, and lo and behold, it was Arnez, and that gig was up at Lupin Lodge, the nudist colony, the summit.
4: Clothing optional situation, as it turned out. I didn't know either.
0: Did you play in the nude?
2: Well, we didn't.
4: It was cold out.
2: It was an evening gig.
0: It was cold out.
2: An old lady walked into where we were playing, and she said, "We're nudists, but we're not fucking crazy."
0: Oh! You cannot say that word on the air.
4: Watch that.
2: Yeah.
0: Whoopsies. Oh, dear. all right. Well, it was a good joke anyway. My gosh. Okay. So let's play a little music here. When I get you guys to talk, I'm going to get you right all comfy around that microphone, because we're using something different today. This is called a room mic for those of you listening at home, and it picks up the entire room. So we wanted to hear their vocals together in the entire room. So they're going to be talking through that same room mic. Yeah, so it sounds like you're kind of far away. All right, well, let's play some music, and I think that'll help us out a lot.
4: Fantastic.
0: All right. Now, you brought guitars today.
4: Two guitars. I'm going to play this song that we've been doing for a little while. It's about that big Pacific coastline that you feel everywhere here in this state.
0: All right, here it is on KBCZ.

otters, like the pelicans, the cormorants and gulls. Broken reflections, a sea of shattered glass, a burned out Chevrolet 52. Fault line shakes, lives collapse, fortunes crumble.

0: Okay. All right. So that's lovely. So let's get a little bit more of a sound check here. We need your Sean's guitar only. Now nothing's coming out of your electric output there, Sean. Is there something you can do to kind of, yeah, to turn that up a little bit or turn it on or? So I was just going to switch over some chords here.
1: You know what? If you have a direct box, forget about
0: and see what we've got. And so they're going to figure out that to get a direct box all hooked up here. So that sure was pretty what we were hearing, but we do want to hear both guitars, I'm sure. And so while they're doing that, let's just look at a little bit of our traffic out there. Things are looking pretty good. Say that again.
1: I was hearing myself in the headphones.
0: And then play a chord right now. Yeah, see, I've got you up full blast and don't hear anything. We could mic the guitar, I guess. Oh, there it is. Did I hear it? No. Mm-mm. Just checking out our technology to see what we've got here. We might have to go over past 12 o'clock so that we give these guys the full 30 minutes that they deserve. Okay. And there we are. Okay. And again, let's just look at traffic here. So Highway 9 in both directions, north and south, moving along lovely here in on a Sunday morning. So it's all clear from north and south, coming from Boulder Creek on your way down to, what do we have there? Bruce, you got an update for me? Oh, okay, into that one microphone that's there?
2: That was the original plan.
0: Oh, okay. All right, guys, let's get you back up here, and hopefully we can hear a little bit of you. Let's hear both guitars, can we?

0: Let's turn my guitar off. We'll just play acoustic with this mic, just like old times.
1: Mm-hmm.
0: How's that sound?
1: That could work. You have headphones on to hear it. Okay, so we're just waiting on this here. Got the room mic up. And so guitar stuff turned off all the way then. Should I do that, guys? Should I turn the guitar things off?
0: Absolutely.
1: Okay. All right, now we've just got the mic open there, and hopefully that'll be loud enough to... All right, let's try that again.
0: Awesome.
1: Would love to hear that. So let's pretend we're just starting right now. Actually, I'm going to reset the recording. So here we go, and there. All right, so we got two fellas in here, Lost Coast Duo. So let's try one out, guys.
0: All right, well, here's a song that actually a buddy wrote the words for. He had all these words, and I showed up with this riff. And it came together, and Sean and I have been playing this one a little while. It's called You.
1: Nice. All right, here it is.

0: Ooh-wee. All right. There you have Lost Coast Duo there on KBCZ 89.3 FM, Boulder Creek Community Radio, serving all of San Lorenzo Valley from the skyline to the sea. Now, okay, so with us today, we've got Arnez Courage and Sean Woodward playing some great guitar for us. So you guys have different gigs that you do together. And do you also play with a fuller band, or is it the, well, it says duo, so that's the two of you guys.
1: We actually have a gig with the trio coming up. That'll be a new flavor. Going to be playing with Paul.
2: Paul Stevens.
1: Mm-hmm. Doing some percussion with us. And we're getting that together for September.
0: How neat.
1: So we are modular. We can play in
0: awesome.
1: Many arrangements.
0: Now, Arnez, you're a drummer originally. Is that right?
1: Originally a drummer. Mm-hmm. And down here, I don't know if you can hear that. That's what's left of
0: yes.
1: my drum set.
0: The tambourine.
1: Yeah, I had to fire all the rest of the drums, but this one is more economical, so I keep that one around.
0: Wow. And then when you did play drums, were you in certain bands or?
1: Bands up in Sacramento. In fact, that last song that we just did called You, mm-hmm. that was, I'm meant to do a shout out to our brother Moose, who wrote those words, and he was one of the chief songwriters in a band called The Remains in Sacramento. But since that time, did some other drumming and then came around to writing songs, and this is what we're doing now.
0: Yeah, and you kind of describe yourself as a documentary songwriter. Do you sort of, you know, kind of just document what's going on in your personal life or nationally, or what do you explain about that?
1: Well, thanks. That's an evolving situation. That is, I have written some songs that have been, wrote a song about climate change, which was an attempt to pull all the various threads, or just such a big topic, try to pull it together in a comprehensible way.
0: Mm-hmm.
1: Wrote some things about wilderness, wrote some things about the buffalo in Golden Gate Park. So there's often a inspiration that comes from real life, but...
0: Yeah.
1: At the same time, documentary evolving into even visions of things. And
0: interesting.
1: So just I try to keep that open-ended, but
0: Yeah. And so that's Headlands, The Buffalo Dreams. Was that what that is?
1: That's correct.
0: Mm-hmm.
1: Yeah, that was a song that was written, you know, there's buffalo in Golden Gate Park.
0: You know, I kind of knew that, but then I'm thinking I don't know them.
1: It's a strange phenomenon, but of course they're fenced in and they're limited to a football field when buffalo used to have access to the entire continent.
0: Right, of course.
1: So that became a stepping off point to think about larger things.
0: Mm, indeed. Now, what are we going to hear next?
1: This is one actually wrote in New Mexico. Called One Dimensional Town. Not necessarily that's about New Mexico, but it's thinking about all sorts of things that become self-evident.
2: Mm-hmm. And this is a shout out to my peeps in Santa Fe, New Mexico, if anybody's tuned in. It ties in with that.
0: All right, here it is.

Strange. Hopeful colors strike across the clouds and distant rain. Meander in these deserts, staying close to water while the rainbows disappear.

tumbleweed reflections in an empty house of mirrors, looking for an answer.

0: 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Normally, we would be ending in about 3 minutes, but I think we'll go another 10 or so minutes because we lost
1: great.
0: That.
1: That'd be great, Tina.
0: Yeah, we want to do that for these great guys. All right, so so that was really beautiful. So it has a great, I feel like it's your songs are kind of a like a picture, a painting. They're kind of colorful and kind of emote certain emotions. Is that kind of what your goal is, or do you just write what you write?
2: Well, I love that. Thanks for listening. Mm-hmm. Pretty much just write what comes together.
0: Mm-hmm.
2: And but I love it that you would tune in and mm-hmm. find your own colors. That's beautiful. Thank
0: mm-hmm.
2: you.
0: You bet. And then so you played some mandolin, it sounded like, on that, Sean. Is that
3: yeah.
0: one of your main instruments there?
3: Dabble in it, I'll say that. You know, I played a little bit with the Woodmill Band.
0: Oh, yeah. Know. Here, scoot up on the mic a little bit.
3: I play a little bit with the Woodmill Band, as
0: oh, yeah.
3: you know.
0: Mm-hmm.
3: And other folks, but mainly guitar. But I just love the sound of the mandolin. And
0: it is beautiful.
3: And Arnez's songs are so expansive, and it just, it's fun to find the flavors that fit.
0: Yeah.
3: You know, and we've been playing together for so long that, you know, we have a real kinship with different flavors and everything, so.
0: Yeah, and it really blended nice together, so that's a really fun thing to do, to blend these kinds of instruments together.
3: Yeah.
0: Now, do you play banjo as well, or?
3: No, I don't. But stay tuned. I may
0: you may pick
3: I
0: it
3: may
0: up.
3: Have something new together with banjo people in the near future.
0: All right, let's hear another one.
2: Right on. Well, maybe I can throw in this quick word that it's a great honor to be playing with Brother Sean. We've been playing for a little while, and he plays with a lot of great projects. But the dude is generous and gracious and soulful, and I sure appreciate playing with him every time.
0: Aww.
3: It's always a gift playing with Arnez.
0: I love the love vibe around here. It's just great.
2: Let's do that.
3: The music comes second to me. You know?
2: Absolutely.
0: That's true. You know, finding people to play with that you can really love and work with, yeah, that's priceless.
2: Absolutely. Here's another tune.

It's billions, and this one's come undone. Looks like we made it against the odds, running endless circles around our distant star.

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1: 89.3 FM.
0: That's the one. All right. Well, that was lovely, you guys. Thank you so much. I think we've got time for just one more song. If you can just grab another song, that would be great.
2: We'd love to do one more song. Mm-hmm. Well, this song comes from Southern California, where I'm still recovering from. And Sean was north of me down in the Southland as well.
0: Mm.
2: It's a song, it's called Keep It Real.
3: Mm-hmm. I want to send this out to my mother who passed away last week.
0: Oh, I'm so sorry. 93.
3: I send that out to the universe. I say your name. Thank you, Mom. I'll see you when I get there.
0: Yeah.

0: Yeah, put a little minor chord on the end there. That was fun.
1: Ended up real nice there, guys. Beautiful.
0: Really great. All right, this is a Lost Coast Duo. Now, where's your next gig, you said, in September?
2: Yeah, we're going to be playing in Half Moon Bay in September as a trio.
0: Oh, that's right.
2: We got a little...
3: with Paul Stevens from Woodmill and Dirt Rakers and...
0: Oh, right.
3: All of my other stuff.
0: Yeah. Okay. Brilliant. Thank you so much for coming in today. You guys, really appreciate you.
3: It's always appreciated. Thank you so much.
2: Thanks so much for having us.
0: All right.
2: Wonderful
0: you bet.
2: Being here.
0: Yeah. Thanks. We'll see you next time. Take care. All right. Bye-bye now. All right, Bruce, who do we have next week?
1: Well, next week we have Mike Hellman coming in.
0: I like him.
1: Yeah, he's going to do some good stuff for us on the 4th of July. And then on the 12th, we have an open date. We're waiting to fill that. So if anybody wants to come in, just shoot me an email.
0: How about that?
1: Bruce, KBCZ, at gmail.com.
0: Sorry, I jumped in front of you there.
1: No, you're fine. You can do that anytime.
0: But it is cool because we don't normally have an opening like this.
1: No.
0: So somebody canceled. So not this coming Sunday, but the following.
1: Yeah, the 12th.
0: If you think you've got what it takes.
1: Come on down.
0: Come on down. We're daring you.
1: Okay, on the 19th, we have Corinne James coming out of
0: Los Gatos?
1: Los Gatos area. And then Bob Gemmel's coming up from South County. So we're going to have some good
0: music.
1: All
0: right. People come on from all over.
1: We got a good amount of music here.
0: Excellent. Thank you so much for doing that work, Bruce. Really appreciate it. Mm-hmm. And folks, like I said, we're going to be in the 4th of July parade, which is next Saturday in downtown Boulder Creek. And the Boulder Creek Business Association is looking for monitors to help them out. They're a little short staffed, so they're asking us to put the word out. So if you're listening and you want to do a good thing for your local community, get in touch with them at bcba.net. In the meantime, thanks for listening to this station, and we will see you next time. Thanks a lot, Bruce.
1: And you're welcome back. Back now here.
0: Yep. See you next time.

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My name is Stella, and you are listening to KBCZ 89.3 FM, Boulder Creek Community Radio Station. Next up, we have Wilco's Summer Teeth.

That was Fleetwood Mac with Rhiannon on KBCZ 89.3 Boulder Creek Community Radio. I'm Finn, and I'm in the studio today with Stella and Tina training. And next up, we have Born to Run by Bruce Springsteen.

0: That was Up and Around the Bend by Creedence Clearwater Revival, and right before that was Born to Run by Bruce Springsteen. I'm Finn, and I'm in the studio today with Stella and Tina training.
1: Hello.
2: Hello.
1: Can you hear me okay? Let's try the other fader
3: closer to me. Ah, hello. There's her voice. There we go. And so we've got Stella here. We've got Finn. Finn, are you driving the bus right now?
0: Yes, I am.
2: It's a big task.
3: They're driving the KBCZ bus. So you're training now. And Finn, you're only going to be with us really through the summer, right? Because you're going to college.
0: Yeah.
3: Like I never did. See what happens? You go to college, you get a good education. So you're doing that. And then Stella, you will be here for a while.
2: I'll be here indefinitely.
3: Yeah. And so we were going to talk about the Boulder Creek parade that is next Saturday. And I have just roped one of you into it. Which one?
0: Me. And I'm happy to do it. I have not been roped.
3: You haven't been roped yet. Oh, okay. You volunteered. Fair enough. And so we're going to be in the Boulder Creek Parade. It's a big old deal. There's, you know, a couple thousand people, I would say, in town. And you mentioned you're going to wear your sunscreen.
0: Yes.
3: Yeah.
0: This is a reminder to wear your sunscreen.
3: This is your daily PSA. You guys know what a PSA is?
2: Public service announcement.
3: Oh my God. Yeah. Okay. Click one. Okay. That's very good. And then, so we're going to be in the parade. They did tell me, the business association, they're looking for monitors. So people that will stand alongside the parade and make sure the kids don't get run over and stuff like that, which, you know, is pretty important. You don't want to run over kids in your parade.
2: No.
0: Very true. Hard to be safe.
2: Not on a holiday.
3: Not on a holiday. Now, when was the last parade? Have you ever been in a parade, Stella?
2: I don't think I have.
3: Ever?
2: No, I don't think I have. I'm not really a parade.

0: kind of person, maybe.
1: You don't go around parading. You know, in Ireland, they always say, you know, when are you going to go parading around like that? You think you're so fancy parading. I just think that's a cute expression. But anyhow, all right, well, we're here, aren't we? We're in Studio B. How do you like Studio B?
2: Oh, it's beautiful.
0: Yeah.
1: It's pretty cool, huh?
0: It is. Very it's cool. It's fresh.
1: It is. Yeah. Well, it's only a year old. We just built it. So we love this place. And then we have our other studio next door as well. So let's hear another song. Do you have something in the feed there?
2: Yes, I do. Next up, we have Love My Way by the Psychedelic Furs.
1: I love My Way. Okay, play it.

I got me a little woman. She ain't very tall. She says she loved me. All me best of all.

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I roll her around, and I have a lot of fun. But she always whispered to me softly, said, "Johnny Hammond, you the one."

0: baby, what you got? You my ball. You my real ball. Oh, yeah. Oh, well. Oh, yeah. So enough. I pick up a telephone and I call a part home. He said, hey, little boy, you better let my daughter alone. I said, oh, yeah. He said, I said, oh, yeah. He said, you know, yeah. My mother got mad and started jumping shout. They had to run down there and have the cops carry me out. I said, oh, yeah. Oh, yeah. Oh, yeah. So now so no, so no, oh yeah.
1: That was John Hammond with Oh Yeah, and before that was Creedence Clearwater Revival with Fortunate Son. And later today we'll have Sam the Ram on with The Musical Jungle, and at 3 p.m. And at 6 p.m. we'll have Indie Mindy's Messy Middle with Indie Mindy playing some 90s alternative to today. Stella, do you want to tell us maybe about what we'll hear next Sunday?
2: Yeah, awesome. Next Sunday, around the same time, I will be doing my debut show. Woo! I'm very excited. No title yet. Still in the works. But I'm very excited. I don't want to stick to a specific genre. I just want to play music that I love. I'm very excited for that. Finn, do you want to talk about what you have going on next Sunday?
1: Yeah, so right after Stella's show from 1:30 to 2:30, I'll also be on. And it's going to be a similar surprise. We'll see. I'm excited to come up with some stuff to play for you all.
3: Yay!
1: And this has been Finn and Stella in the station with Tina. And have a...

Hey there, this is Enrico Bermano inviting you to set your alarm for 2 p.m. till 4 p.m. on Thursdays for a little mountain grass, a little bluegrass, a little stuff recorded right at a festival, a lot of live recordings. 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

It's time to put salt on your popcorn and hang out in the musical jungle. That's what we're going to be doing for the next 2 hours here on KBCZ 89.3 FM, kbcz.org. I'm Sam the Ram, and it's going to be free form as usual. Doing that soul popcorn part one and two by the elusive Doc Oliver. Not much information about him. Had an alias of Marion Oliver, but he was in Doc Oliver and the Surgeons. Put out a few 45s, including that one. Found it on a volume one of a compilation series called Movements. Maybe not the most legal compilation, but it sounds good on radio. Phone number here is 831-703-4420. The chat's up and going on our website. Our website is kbcz.org, as mentioned before. It's nice to have such a beautiful day when you know it's the 235th edition of the jungle. Information about this show can be seen on the Facebook page for KBCZ. We'll have weather and traffic, talk about the full night closure on Highway 9 on July 1st. It's a good thing I was listening to KBCZ last Friday, and Mountain Mama was making it very clear that we have to prepare for that. And that's what KBCZ is all about. It's about being prepared. But right now, let's just have a nice afternoon and let it all hang out.

shoulders. And the only news she heard was from her heart. And all this time, she kept on waiting. Through the long hot summers and the cold nights of winter, she waited. And when about 3 weeks before they'd heard that the war was over, and she still hadn't heard no news from him, she never once let it cross her mind that he wasn't gonna be coming back to her. And on this particular night, as she sat there on the old port swing, she suddenly got up. I went around the side of the house and got some water out of the old rain barrel.

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That's the Prolly Prog Show, Tuesdays, 10 to midnight on KBCZ.